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4: For today, a chance of showers and thunderstorms with around half an inch expected, a high in the mid-80s. Tonight, expect rain and thunderstorms with about half an inch of accumulation, a low in the upper 60s. As we head into tomorrow, mostly cloudy with highs in the low 80s. Tomorrow night, mostly clear with lows in the low 60s. Friday, partly cloudy with highs again in the low 80s.

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It's Natalie. I'm getting out of here for today. I'll catch you guys again tomorrow. Have a great evening. Right now, David Guetta, Teddy Swims, and Tones and I with Gone, Gone, Gone, which is what I'll be in like 3 seconds.

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0: with you. How's it going on your Wednesday? Well, did you know your brain is about 60% fat? So it shouldn't be a surprise to us that what we feed it matters. The fat it wants most is omega-3, the kind found in salmon, sardines, and mackerel. I'm not eating a lot of that. Studies of adults over 50 keep finding the same thing. People with higher omega-3 levels tend to have better memory and slower brain aging. You don't need anything fancy. A can of sardines or a bag of frozen salmon fillets does the job. Your grandmother called it brain food. Turns out she wasn't kidding. 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Not a fish person. A small handful of walnuts every day is a good backup plan. And if you're considering a fish oil supplement, you gotta ask your doctor first, especially if you're on a blood thinner.
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0: Hey, it's Sarah with you. With heat waves hitting much of the country, experts say the best AC strategy is a middle ground. Don't blast it nonstop, but don't shut it off completely. According to the U.S. Department of Energy, raising your thermostat 7 to 10 degrees while you're gone for the day can save up to 10% a year on cooling. Three energy experts told the Associated Press that turning the AC fully off for long stretches can cause humidity problems, especially in places like Florida, and can also strain the system when it kicks back on. Dry climates like Arizona can tolerate bigger temperature swings, and humid regions need to keep the AC on to keep the moisture down. Homes with good insulation hold cool air longer. Older drafty homes heat up fast, so even short trips may justify bumping the thermostat up. Smart thermostats help by adjusting automatically, and switching from a manual thermostat to a smart one can save about 10%. That must be the problem at my house, older home. Experts say recommend blocking sunlight, closing blinds, using reflective window films, and opening windows at night in dry climates. Small changes can make a big difference in keeping your home cool without crushing your energy bill. I've just determined that mine will be crushed in the summer.
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7: For today, a chance of showers and thunderstorms with around half an inch expected, a high in the mid-80s. Tonight, expect rain and thunderstorms with about half an inch of accumulation, a low in the upper 60s. As we head into tomorrow, mostly cloudy with highs in the low 80s. Tomorrow night, mostly clear with lows in the low 60s. Friday, partly cloudy with highs again in the low 80s.

it's Sarah with you. California just made a big change to help families save money and reduce food waste. A new law that took effect last week eliminates sell-by labels, which were never meant for shoppers anyway, and replaces them with clearer standardized terms. Now products will use use-by for safety, best if used-by for peak quality, and optional labels like freeze-by or best if frozen-by. Advocates say the old system was confusing and inconsistent, leading people to toss perfectly good food. One expert told NPR that about one-fifth of food waste comes from misunderstanding expiration dates. The new labels aim to stop that and help wallets in the process. And whether you're in California or not, food waste experts say the simplest test still works. Smell it. That's what I do, the sniff test.

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Maybe you have some money out there you don't even know about. Hey, it's Sarah. The U.S. Department of Treasury is holding some 80 million matured U.S. savings bonds worth approximately $29.7 billion. Well, I checked. None of them are in my name. According to the USDT, the bonds have stopped earning interest. The National Association of Unclaimed Property Administrators has online tools for people to search databases for unclaimed property. You can go to missingmoney.com. It's free, and you can search for that unclaimed property. Like I said, I put my name in. I put my husband's name in. Nothing for us there. And I know I have a savings bond out there somewhere, and I have no idea where it is. So queries will return any states in which there's a match and provide information and links to the official government website to begin the claims process. So it's worth checking out, I'd say.

0: Hey, it's Sarah with you. It's time for a little dinosaur news. One of the largest and most complete Tyrannosaurus Rex skeletons ever found is about to hit the auction block, and the starting bid is a jaw-dropping $19 million. The fossil, nicknamed Gus, was discovered on a cattle ranch in Harding County, South Dakota, where rancher Gary Gus Licking kept stumbling across bone fragments for years. Turns out he was living on top of a 12.5 foot tall T-Rex. Gus is about 63% complete, reconstructed from 183 fossilized bones after a 5-year excavation and restoration effort by Theropedia Expeditions. Sotheby's says the skeleton stands out for its size, preservation, and quality, and could ultimately fetch $20 to $30 million, making it one of the most valuable dinosaur fossils ever auctioned. The sale reignites debate over private fossil auctions, which some scientists say limit public access. Sotheby's argues the high prices help uncover fossils that might otherwise stay buried. Bidding opens July 14th in New York. Pretty neat.
1: When asked about what she enjoys about working at Cardinal IG, here's what Christy had to say.
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6: For today, a chance of showers and thunderstorms with around half an inch expected, a high in the mid-80s. Tonight, expect rain and thunderstorms with about half an inch of accumulation, a low in the upper 60s. As we head into tomorrow, mostly cloudy with highs in the low 80s. Tomorrow night, mostly clear with lows in the low 60s. Friday, partly cloudy with highs again in the low 80s.

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Who has irrigation? Where is this article from? Take a quick photo of your bathroom for insurance purposes in case anything leaks while you're gone. Okay, that seems pretty drastic, but all right. And finally, make 2 lists, one for chores at home and one for tasks at work, so you can relax without worrying about what's waiting for you when you get back. Okay.

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But people online say some rich people things are actually pretty cheap or at least way more accessible than you'd think. 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Ferrero Rocher isn't fancy anymore. And good wine doesn't have to be expensive. Experts say any bottle is good if you like it. And you can even hire a monthly house cleaner without breaking the bank. Other luxuries include playing tennis on public courts, handing out full-size candy bars on Halloween, buying salmon, Grey Poupon, or a nice leather belt that lasts forever. Even TSA PreCheck is only about $80 for 5 years. And yes, someone said the ultimate rich person hack is simply wearing boring clothes, like the nice kind that, you know, are quality that you only have to buy like once every so often because you don't have to replace them immediately.

0: Hey, it's Sarah. Do you still have leftovers in the fridge from the holiday weekend? I know I do. Here's a mindset shift for motivating yourself to actually use them up rather than tossing them in the trash. Think of it as a challenge versus an annoyance. It ends up being this fun game where you are creating something from what seems like nothing and solving this puzzle, and then you get to eat it. I actually made quesadillas this weekend with some leftovers, but they didn't turn out as good as they usually do other times, so I was kind of disappointed by that, but you know, we still ate and we used them up. I've also got some cheese and sausage that needs to be used. I've got some taco dip. I have no idea what I could do with that besides eat taco dip, but that's shelf life on that is it's running low because it's a week old now. I probably just need to throw that away.
1: Hi, this is Todd Steffel, Sergeant at Arms with the Tomah American Legion Post 201. We'd like to thank Torkelson Funeral Home and Cremation, serving our neighbors and friends for over 100 years, for this opportunity to share our story. Tomah American Legion was founded in 1921. We currently have 247 veteran members, 65 auxiliary members, and auxiliary now accepts male spouses, which is a good thing. The building that we currently reside in on 800 Wisconsin Avenue in Tomah was constructed in 1993 and has a complete bar and a hall. Tomah American Legion is also very busy supporting our local Tomah Legion baseball. We have three teams currently, a 19U, a 17U and a 16U. This year, on the 21st of July, we are hosting the 19U regionals. That'll be Tomah, Holman, La Crosse 50 Tours, and Middleton will be here to play a 3 to 4 day regional competition to move on to state. We currently play at the new Tomah City Fields that are on the north end of town off of Flair Avenue, and also our selection for the Wisconsin American Legion Baseball All-Star Game to be held at Milwaukee after the Brewers game. Our representative, Blake Hahn, was chosen. This is Todd Steffel, Sergeant Arms with the Tomah American Legion Post 201. Again, we'd like to thank Torkelson Funeral Home and Cremation supporting our community for over 100 years. Thank you.
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3: For late tonight, rain and thunderstorms with around half an inch likely. Lows in the mid-60s. Tomorrow brings more clouds than sun. Highs near 82. There's a slight chance of thunderstorms. Once the clouds break tomorrow night, mostly clear skies. Expect lows near 63. Partly cloudy skies Friday. Highs holding in the low 80s. As we head into Saturday, mostly sunny skies and highs near 84. By Sunday, sunny skies.

Hey, it's Sarah with you. With summer comes a slew of travel hacks circulating the internet, some sillier than others, but a recent report showed there's one that's actually worth the hype: packing a tracking device in your checked bag. New data collected from a baggage tracker used by 500 airlines at around 2,800 airports has shown that bags with gadgets like Apple AirTags are significantly less likely to be permanently unrecoverable. In just 1 year since the bag tracking system integrated with Apple's Find My network, the number of permanently lost bags decreased by 90%, and bags were reunited with their owners 26% faster. Baggage is shifting from a logistical problem to a digital service. That's what they're saying. Passengers expect to know where their bag is at every moment, and they're increasingly willing to help them track it. So, what's the tip? Even if you plan to take your bag as a carry-on, it's not a bad idea to tuck a tracker in a zipper pouch. You never know when you're going to be asked to check it. Good tip.

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Hey, it's Sarah with you. Vice President J.D. Vance is scheduled to visit the 120th Air Refueling Wing in Milwaukee today. According to White House officials, during the visit, he will discuss the administration's work against fraud. His most recent trip before that came February 26th when he visited a machining facility in Plover outside of Stevens Point, 2 days after President Donald Trump's State of the Union address. In August of 2025, Vance visited La Crosse, where he spoke with steelworkers and addressed the Minneapolis school shooting and crime in Milwaukee. During that visit, he clashed with Milwaukee Mayor Cavalier Johnson over whether National Guard troops should be deployed to the city. Vance made multiple stops in Wisconsin during the 2024 campaign as Republican vice presidential nominee, including appearances in Milwaukee, Kenosha, Eau Claire, De Pere, Waukesha, Racine, and La Crosse.

0: are satisfied with where they work. Monster.com just did a review of all their jobs to see which professions had the highest workplace satisfaction scores. Just in case you're wondering or looking for a career change, here's who loves their job the most. Healthcare practitioners came in at number one, mathematics and data science professionals at number two, science technicians at number three, education and library professionals professionals are number four, life science professionals at number five, teachers and instructors number six, legal professionals number seven, finance professionals number eight, engineers number nine, and number 10, entertainment and sports professionals. Shouldn't they be way higher on that list? I'm thinking, why aren't radio personalities on that list? I don't know.
1: For late tonight, rain and thunderstorms with around half an inch likely. Lows in the mid-60s. Tomorrow brings more clouds than sun, highs near 82. There's a slight chance of thunderstorms. Once the clouds break tomorrow night, mostly clear skies. Expect lows near 63. Partly cloudy skies Friday, highs holding in the low 80s. As we head into Saturday, mostly sunny skies and highs near 84. By Sunday, sunny skies. Temps remaining in the mid-80s.

Hey, it's Sarah with you. Kind of more of a serious note here. I'm sure if you're in the southern Wisconsin area, you've heard about the boat capsized on Geneva Lake last Friday. Just a terrible tragedy that happened over the weekend, killing three children who were caught underneath the boat in, I believe, about 35 feet of water. The ages of the children who died, 10, 7, and 6. Just a very terrible storm. They were all wearing life jackets. And it just goes to show that you can take all the precautions and you just never know what's going to happen. But, you know, you can't stop that from, let that stop you from living. Just, you know, as a parent, I think your heart just has to go out to these families, and I know mine does. It's just a terrible story. I hate that that happened to them. I've been out on that lake as well, and it's a big lake, and I'm sure that that storm blew in quick, and it was a scary situation. I saw some cell phone video from another boat in the area, and it looked scary. So wishing those families the best during this difficult time.

forever, and that's a mighty long time. But I'm here to tell you, there's something else. The afterworld. A world of never-ending happiness. You can always see the sun. 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

through the early morning, periods of rain and thunderstorms with about a quarter inch likely, lows falling to 66. Today features mostly cloudy skies with temperatures in the low 80s. Overnight, partly cloudy conditions, plus lows near 60, gradual clearing. By tomorrow, partly cloudy skies with temperatures right back in the low 80s. Saturday brings mostly sunny conditions with highs near 84. Sunday should bring sunny skies as well as temps again in the mid 80s, expect lows in the mid 60s.

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Through the early morning, periods of rain and thunderstorms with about a quarter inch likely, lows falling to 66. Today features mostly cloudy skies with temperatures in the low 80s. Overnight, partly cloudy conditions, plus lows near 60, gradual clearing. By tomorrow, partly cloudy skies with temperatures right back in the low 80s. Saturday brings mostly sunny conditions with highs near 84. Sunday should bring sunny skies as well as temps again in the mid 80s, expect lows in the mid 60s.

0: Hey, it's Reed and Chelsea. Some people, Chelsea, they like to go see the national parks. There are people who, it's kind of their thing. I know a number of people that like that. I was looking at a list. I saw it on Yahoo, the places that have the bucket list spots that are just as good as Yellowstone.
1: Oh.
0: Which I have been. You've been to Yellowstone, right?
1: No.
0: You've not been to Yellowstone?
1: No.
0: Oh, we might have to do that at some point with the kids.
1: I know. Are there like cabins where you can, so you don't need to like own a camper or whatever. You can go.
0: And I've done both. I've camped and I've done one of the cabins.
1: And maybe you have a camper, but maybe you wouldn't want to drive it that far. I don't really know, but they have cabins there. Okay.
0: Yeah, I've been there at least twice, maybe three times. It is just
1: Is it a cabin
0: incredible.
1: With a bathroom? Because I only glamp. You know me. I only glamp.
0: It
1: I
0: is,
1: do not.
0: But it's a basic cabin.
1: Okay.
0: I don't think we
1: can
0: were
1: the bears
0: cooking
1: get
0: meals.
1: Because there's bears there, right?
0: Oh, yeah. No, okay. I think you locked the door. Anyway, no Wisconsin parks on here, but they did have one in the UP that made me think about where you and I go in Door County, which is right off Lake Michigan. What is it called? Like White Sand Dunes or?
1: White Dunes.
0: Now, that's a state park. That's not
1: state
0: a national park.
1: Correct.
0: But it had me thinking about that and how gorgeous that is. And it is a really neat way to see these state parks and these national parks.
1: Yeah.
0: Very affordable.
1: Right.
0: Very great to get kids outdoors if you have kids. And, you know, it gives you a reason to go across the country and do those things. Now, Chelsea, officially, Wisconsin does not have a national park, but you got the Apostle Islands National Lakeshore.
1: Yes.
0: You have the
1: St.
0: Croix.
1: That's up in York County, right?
0: Yep. You have the St. Croix or... that's at Lake Superior Shoreline, so that's more north, I believe.
1: Okay.
0: You have the St. Croix National Scenic Riverway. You have the Ice Age National Scenic Trail. And you have the North Country National Scenic Trail that passes from northern Wisconsin as part of its 4,800-mile route from North Dakota to Vermont.

0: Reading Chelsea with you. I was thinking about the World Cup, Chels, and I just don't know if I'm going to watch anything more. I feel like very American of me. But I don't know. I'm not a soccer fan. And it's like they've got France, Morocco on this afternoon. I'm not going to take time out of my day. Tomorrow, they've got Spain, Belgium at 2 o'clock.
1: Okay.
0: Again, not going to take time out of my day. And then Saturday, Norway and England. That's interesting. And Argentina and Switzerland.
1: Reed, you might have to look this up, but are these matches in the U.S. or is it kind of moved
0: so, great
1: to
0: question.
1: Elsewhere?
0: So France, Morocco is at Gillette Stadium where the Patriots play.
1: Wow.
0: You've got Spain, Belgium.
1: Mm-hmm.
0: Darn Belgium. At SoFi.
1: Really?
0: In California. And then Hard Rock Stadium in Miami, Norway and England. And then Kansas City at Arrowhead Stadium where the Chiefs play Argentina and Switzerland.
1: Okay.
0: And I just don't know if I'm going to watch any of them because I'm not bitter. I'm just not. It took me some effort to get to watch it with the United States, but then I got really into it. And then we got crushed. And now I'm just sort of, I don't know. And you got quarterfinal one versus quarterfinal two and quarterfinal three versus four and all stuff.
1: Oh my gosh.
0: I mean, I could see watching like the championship.
1: Mm-hmm.
0: But that's a long time from now. That's not till like, what, July?
1: Wow, really?
0: It's a July 19th, maybe? Sunday the 19th?
1: Okay.
0: Yeah.
1: But really, Reed, that's not that many days away. That's 10 days away.
0: True, but I just feel like I can't
1: don't
0: watch
1: be
0: all
1: so
0: these
1: negative, Reed.
0: Quarterfinal for, I don't know. There's just all these like, I don't know. If there's any consolations, I don't know that I'm going to do that. I mean, I don't know. Yeah, because there's like a semifinal one loser and semifinal two loser game on the 18th.
1: Yeah.
0: That also doesn't feel super American, but we'll see. I hope the ratings are still strong.
2: You know, you make me feel so good inside.

0: Hey, it's Reed and Chelsea along with you. All right, so we're in full summer heat, all of it. But
1: yes,
0: let's talk about the El Nino that forecasters expect to intensify through summer and fall, peaking between late fall and early winter.
1: Okay.
0: And what does this mean for winter time? All right, so peak window November through January and then gradually weakening. Sea surface temperatures in the equatorial Pacific.
1: Oh, yep.
0: Equator
1: Pacific.
0: Could run to 3 to 4 degrees Celsius above average.
1: Okay.
0: We don't do Celsius in this country, but it's among the strongest events on record, Shell. So NOAA, National Oceanic and Atmospheric Administration, typically pegs Great Lakes and Northern Plains for below average snowfall in strong El Nino years. Below average snowfall.
1: If you really think about it, you know, last year, the year before, it's like we got really a couple, 2 to 3 big snowstorms.
0: More last year than the year before, though, right? We had a white Christmas.
1: We did.
0: It's weird. You think about a white Christmas and then you forget. It's like, did we have a white Christmas?
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1: Yeah.
0: And it looks like this coming winter, it won't get any easier.
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7: This morning, mostly cloudy skies with temperatures in the low 80s. Tonight, partly cloudy conditions plus lows near 63. Temperatures still in the low 80s tomorrow. Partly cloudy skies. Expect variable cloudiness tomorrow night with similar lows in the low 60s. For Saturday, more sun than clouds, highs reaching the mid-80s. Then Sunday, sunny skies, expect highs near 87, lows near 67.

0: Reading Chelsea with you. Okay, Chelsea, Michigan is now seeing this massive parasite outbreak. They report more than 572 cases. I got a pronunciation on this. The Cyclopora, I'm not going to try.
1: Okay.
0: It's 11 times in a typical year. They've now seen 572 cases of this. Nationally, at least 145 cases across 17 states between May 1st and June 16th. At least 20 hospitalized. Caused by this parasite that spread through contaminated food or water. It's not person to person.
1: I heard that, you know, produce. You have to wash your produce.
0: And you do a good job of that. What's your trick? We've talked about it before.
1: It's, that's all of that. No, I'm just kidding. It's a little bit of baking soda and vinegar. And please look up the proportions because I don't. I just let it rip. I just put the baking soda and then I put the vinegar. But
0: And a lot of water.
1: And a lot of water. It has to be for 5 minutes.
0: You've been going 10.
1: But I've been going 10 because I am worried about this. It has made its way to Wisconsin.
0: Okay, so again, they list the symptoms, and this is not funny.
1: No, I know. It's serious. Okay. People are ending up in the hospital because of this.
0: Explosive watery diarrhea is how it lists the first symptom.
1: Wow.
0: So.
1: Stop, Reed. You're trying to get me to
0: laugh. I don't know why
1: you
0: would put explosive in the symptom list.
1: Right. Maybe it's not
0: just
1: necessary.
0: Watery stool, maybe, or cramps, nausea, fever. And that can come up and go for weeks. You know, you think you're over it, and then it's back. And then over it, and it's back. Yes. As Chelsea said, past outbreaks have been tied to raspberries, basil, snow peas, which I like, cilantro.
1: Oh, wow.
0: And
1: you
0: certain
1: don't necessarily
0: lettuce.
1: Think of washing cilantro.
0: Well, how would you? Well, yeah, the leaves before you chop it, I guess.
1: I don't know.

0: Chelsea with you. All right, breakfast lovers, let's talk about some foods that they say have been unfairly demonized. These are not bad breakfast foods, even though a lot of people say that they are. Got to watch these influencers, by the way, on the gram. I mean,
1: like unhealthy or what?
0: These are what are considered for bad breakfast foods. They're actually not bad.
1: Okay.
0: Dietitians say potatoes, breakfast cereal, peanut butter, and bagels are unfairly demonized.
1: Okay.
0: And it goes through some of the stats. One medium potato, it's only 159 calories. You get some protein in there, 20% of your daily potassium, 24% of your vitamin C. Peanut butter delivers healthy fats, protein, and magnesium. Pair it with a bagel to stabilize your blood sugar. An enriched plain bagel has 11 grams of protein.
1: Mm.
0: And for cereals...

0: 20% or less added sugar and at least 3 to 5 grams of fiber per serving, good for you.
1: Yeah.
0: So I feel like it's good to know. I love a bagel. A bagel with cream cheese has always been one of my favorite things. We don't have bagels very often, but if you and I go stay and I get like the continental breakfast.
1: Right.
0: And I kind of always thought I was splurging a little bit.
1: Oh.
0: But I guess you're really not. The bagel is good for you. Again, along with breakfast potatoes, which is Chelsea's favorite, breakfast cereal, and peanut butter.
2: Hi, this is Todd Steffel, Sergeant at Arms with the Tomah American Legion Post 201. We'd like to thank Torkelson Funeral Home and Cremation, serving our neighbors and friends for over 100 years, for this opportunity to share our story. Tomah American Legion was founded in 1921. We currently have 247 veteran members, 65 auxiliary members, and auxiliary now accepts male spouses, which is a good thing. The building that we currently reside in on 800 Wisconsin Avenue in Tomah was constructed in 1993 and has a complete bar and a hall. Tomah American Legion is also very busy supporting our local Tomah Legion baseball. We have 3 teams currently, a 19U, a 17U and a 16U. This year, on the 21st of July, we are hosting the 19U regionals. That'll be Tomah, Holman, La Crosse 50 Tours, and Middleton will be here to play a 3 to 4 day regional competition to move on to state. We currently play at the new Tomah City Fields that are on the north end of town off of Flair Avenue, and also our selection for the Wisconsin American Legion Baseball All-Star Game to be held at Milwaukee after the Brewers game. Our representative, Blake Hahn, was chosen. This is Todd Steffel, Sergeant-at-Arms with the Tomah American Legion Post 201. Again, we'd like to thank Torkelson Funeral Home and Cremation supporting our community for over 100 years. Thank you.
3: 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The city of La Crosse announced that it will soon amend the Bicycle and Pedestrian Master Plan and invited residents to provide their input. 2 open houses will take place on Tuesday, July 28th at the La Crosse Public Library, with a first session from noon to 1, followed by a 5 to 6 evening session. Participants will review maps and provide input on potential changes to the connectivity network. Potential changes and updated maps can be found on cityoflacrosse.org. I'm Kelly Wild for Magna Media.
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5: This morning, mostly cloudy skies with temperatures in the low 80s. Tonight, partly cloudy conditions plus lows near 63. Temperatures still in the low 80s tomorrow. Partly cloudy skies. Expect variable cloudiness tomorrow night with similar lows in the low 60s. For Saturday, more sun than clouds, highs reaching the mid 80s. Then Sunday, sunny skies. Expect highs near 87, lows near 67.

0: Cause I gotta have faith. Ooh, I gotta have faith. Because I gotta have faith, faith, faith. I gotta have faith, faith, faith.
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0: Hey, it's Reed and Chelsea with you. When I was a kid, my brother and I would sit there and watch the World Series of Poker.
1: Really?
0: Yes. I got that sweet bracelet, and I remember doing that as
1: bracelet.
0: A kid.
1: Bracelet?
0: Yeah, you got a bracelet, not a ring, like a Super Bowl ring. You get like the World Series bracelet.
1: Oh, really?
0: It looked pretty sweet, actually.
1: That's what you win?
0: Yeah, it looked pretty sweet.
1: Oh.
0: Along with a ton of money. There's an article from ESPN. It reports that the 2026 World Series of Poker main event has 9,208 entrants playing for a $10 million first prize from an $85.6 million prize pool, with defending champion Michael the Grinder in the field. And that's incredible. The buy-in is 10 grand.
1: Hmm.
0: And again, over 9,200 players.
1: Wow.
0: Now, for those of you who think you're good at poker, watch these guys and gals. They got the sunglasses on.
1: Poker face.
0: Some got the low visor.
1: Face.
0: And they are.
1: Right, Reed?
0: Yes, and they are serious. And you watch these, you'll have these, you know, games where like the person's dominating. You know, they show their cards, and then the one card they can't have, they flip it over. And you're like, well, it's just a card game. No, there's millions on the line. And it's quite interesting.
1: Whoa.
0: So, Chels, maybe, I know you're picky with your sports.
1: Oh, my gosh.
0: Do we consider the World Series of Poker a sporting event? And instead of watching the Traders or Below Deck, do you consider watching that with me?
1: Pass.
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5: This morning, mostly cloudy skies with temperatures in the low 80s. Tonight, partly cloudy conditions plus lows near 63. Temperatures still in the low 80s tomorrow. Partly cloudy skies. Expect variable cloudiness tomorrow night with similar lows in the low 60s. For Saturday, more sun than clouds, highs reaching the mid 80s. Then Sunday, sunny skies. Expect highs near 87, lows near 67.

0: before you go, there's something I want you to have.
1: Oh, it's beautiful. But wait a minute, isn't this...
0: Yeah, yes it is.
1: But I thought the old lady dropped it into the ocean in the air.
0: Well, baby, I went down and got it for you.

0: There's Chelsea. All right, so there was a new jobs that was put out there, a new jobs kind of report type thing, and they crunched the wages against automation costs. Okay. On 30 common American jobs. Basically, the idea is these are the jobs that robots would not replace. And in part, it's because the robots are too expensive to replace the work humans can do. So I want humans to feel good about this, but also realize it's not because they can't replace you. It's just because they're too expensive to replace you, at least for now. Nursing assistants cost about $42,200 a year. The robot version would cost over $375,000. A nursing assistant as a robot, though, like something out of Star Wars. Home health aides, construction laborers, general maintenance and repair workers, and teaching assistants also make the safe list, they say. White-collar jobs, including software developers, are now more exposed than low-wage physical workers. And nearly $300 billion have been poured into humanoid robots so far. Researchers say human hands are still unmatched, though. It's like a surgeon, right? They will use the tools to do the less invasive surgery, but it's still the human hand that's controlling.
1: Yeah.
0: I don't know. But I think it's...
1: it's just weird.
0: There's a certain irony to this, to me, that the white-collar job, like a software developer, which we think of as, I mean, that's a pretty highly skilled, now in more danger than a lot of the other jobs.
1: Wow.
0: But again, human beings and the ability to, I don't know, have compassion? Does that matter in some of this stuff? Like a nursing assistant? I hope so.

0: Hey, it's Reed and Chelsea. Some people, Chelsea, they like to go see the national parks. There are people who, it's kind of their thing. I know a number of people that like that. I was looking at a list. I saw it on Yahoo, the places that have the bucket list spots that are just as good as Yellowstone, which I have been. You've been to Yellowstone, right?
1: No.
0: You've not been to Yellowstone?
1: No.
0: Oh, we might have to do that at some point with the kids.
1: I know. Are there like cabins where you can, so you don't need to like own a camper or whatever. You can go.
0: And I've done both. I've camped and I've done one of the cabins.
1: And maybe you have a camper, but maybe you wouldn't want to drive it that far. I don't really know. But they have cabins there? Okay.
0: Yeah, I've been there at least twice, maybe three times. It is just
1: Is it a cabin incredible. With a bathroom? Because I only glamp. You know me. I only glamp.
0: It
1: I
0: is, but it's a basic cabin.
1: Okay.
0: I don't think we
1: can
0: were
1: the bears
0: cooking
1: get
0: meals.
1: Because there's bears there, right?
0: Oh, yeah. No, okay. I think you locked the door. Anyway, no Wisconsin parks on here, but they did have one in the UP that made me think about where you and I go in Door County, which is right off Lake Michigan. What is it called? Like White Sand Dunes or?
1: White Dunes.
0: Now, that's a state park. That's not
1: state
0: a national park.
1: Correct.
0: But it had me thinking about that and how gorgeous that is. And it is a really neat way to see these state parks and these national parks.
1: Yeah.
0: Very affordable.
1: Right.
0: Very great to get kids outdoors if you have kids. And, you know, it gives you a reason to go across the country and do those things. And Chelsea, officially, Wisconsin does not have a national park, but
1: right.
0: You got the Apostle Islands National Lakeshore.
1: Yes.
0: You have
1: that's
0: St.
1: up
0: Croix.
1: In York County, right?
0: Yep. You have the St. Croix or... that's at Lake Superior shoreline, so that's more north, I believe.
1: Okay.
0: You have the St. Croix National Scenic Riverway. You have the Ice Age National Scenic Trail. And you have the North Country National Scenic Trail that passes from northern Wisconsin as part of its 4,800-mile route from North Dakota to Vermont.
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3: The Madison man charged with stabbing his ex-girlfriend on La Crosse's south side in May has been ordered back to La Crosse County. 28-year-old Yvonne Canchola-Garcia is scheduled to make his initial county court appearance 2 weeks from tomorrow. Canchola-Garcia reportedly stabbed Michaela Clancy multiple times while Clancy was trying to get her infant out of her car baby seat after a late work shift and was found lying on the ground next to the baby. The baby was not hurt. A plan to add a City of La Crosse city administrator will be back before a city committee early next month. Aldermen Aaron Newberry and Larry Slesnico will bring it back up at an August 5th meeting. Newberry says the 2025 budget cycle produced $830,000 in department overruns with no mid-year ability to address or prevent them. A February of 2025 survey on adding the administrator showed 112 strongly against it and 106 strongly for it. Adding in people who are in favor or not in favor of adding the administrator, but not strongly for or against it, led to 51% for and 45% against adding the administrator. La Crosse police are adding life jackets to its drones. Right now, life jackets can be carried by officers and thrown from the shore. Now they can be sent from drones and will automatically inflate when they hit water. Chief Sean Kudrin says the drones being able to deploy life jackets will save time until police boats can get to people. And can help them get to areas dangerous or difficult to get to from the shore. A City of La Crosse strategic plan update will be presented 2 weeks from Tuesday the 28th, at 9 o'clock at the Northside Black River Beach Neighborhood Center and at 2 o'clock at the Southside Neighborhood Center. The City of Tomah is putting in 16 to 20 duplexes near the intersection of Manawa and Syme Streets on the city's east side. Construction could start next year. Zoning Administrator Charlie Handy says it helps alleviate issues identified in a 2022 study that's been updated this year on what he says is the most important issue facing the city.
4: We're supposed to be building between 40 and 70 units a year, and right now we're building less than 30. We're not keeping up. We're falling behind, and we're falling further behind. We're also seeing additional demand that wasn't in the study. Fort McCoy is adding 3,000 full-time staff, which means 6,000 population. There's demand. But all of our housing developers say there's demand. They build in Tolma because they know it's going to fill up fast. We've got to get more choices for people, more housing choices, and we've got to build more housing. That's a goal for the city, and we're trying to use as many tools as possible to get there.
3: Andy says they're working on projects to get more single-family subdivisions developed as well. And now you're up to date. Craig Otto, Magnum Media News.

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0: I was thinking about the World Cup, Chels, and I just don't know if I'm going to watch anything more. I feel like very American of me. But I don't know. I'm not a soccer fan. And it's like they've got France-Morocco on this afternoon. I'm not going to take time out of my day. Tomorrow, they've got Spain-Belgium at 2 o'clock.
1: Okay.
0: Again, not going to take time out of my day. And then Saturday, Norway and England. That's interesting. In Argentina and Switzerland.
1: Reed, you might have to look this up, but are these matches in the U.S. or is it kind of moved
0: so, great
1: to
0: question.
1: Elsewhere?
0: So France-Morocco is at Gillette Stadium where the Patriots play.
1: Wow.
0: You've got Spain-Belgium.
1: Mm-hmm.
0: Darn Belgium. At SoFi.
1: Really?
0: In California. And then Hard Rock Stadium in Miami, Norway and England. And then Kansas City at Arrowhead Stadium where the Chiefs play Argentina and Switzerland.
1: Okay.
0: And I just don't know if I'm going to watch any of them because I'm not bitter. I'm just not. It took me some effort to get to watch it with the United States, but then I got really into it and then we got crushed. And now I'm just sort of, I don't know. And you got quarterfinal one versus quarterfinal two and quarterfinal three versus four and all stuff.
1: Oh my gosh.
0: I mean, I could see watching like the championship, but that's a long time from now. That's not till like, what, July?
1: Wow, really?
0: It's a July 19th, maybe? Sunday the 19th?
1: Okay.
0: Yeah.
1: But really, Reed, that's not that many days away. That's 10 days away.
0: True, but I just feel like I can't
1: don't
0: watch
1: be
0: all
1: so
0: these
1: negative, Reed.
0: Quarterfinal for, I don't know. There's just all these, like, I don't know. If there's any consolations, I don't know that I'm going to do that. I mean, I don't know. Yeah, because there's like a semifinal one loser and semifinal two loser game on the 18th.
1: Yeah.
0: That also doesn't feel super American, but we'll see. I hope the ratings are still strong.
2: Hi, I'm State Representative Steve Doyle. It's been said, we all do better when we all do better. What does that mean to you and me? Just one example. If a young family can't find or afford childcare, one of the parents may have to stay home to take care of the children. That parent isn't available to work at the restaurant down the street. That restaurant may have to limit its days or hours of operation, or raise prices. We're all affected. Because the two parties couldn't agree on how to respond to the child care crisis, state assistance to child care centers has now ended. Many providers will simply go out of business, or at best, raise prices. Parents won't have daycare. Businesses won't have workers. With our current budget surplus, it's a simple fix to restore funding to the child care centers who desperately need it. The legislature can solve this problem if we just get back to work. This message was paid for.

0: by the friends of Steve Doyle.
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3: This morning, mostly cloudy skies with temperatures in the low 80s. Tonight, partly cloudy conditions plus lows near 63. Temperatures still in the low 80s tomorrow. Partly cloudy skies. Expect variable cloudiness tomorrow night with similar lows in the low 60s. For Saturday, more sun than clouds, highs reaching the mid-80s. Then Sunday, sunny skies. Expect highs near 87, lows near 67.

0: Reading Chelsea with you. Okay, Chelsea, Michigan is now seeing this massive parasite outbreak. They report more than 572 cases. I got a pronunciation on this. The Cyclopora, I'm not going to try.
1: Okay.
0: It's 11 times in a typical year. They've now seen 572 cases of this. Nationally, at least 145 cases across 17 states between May 1st and June 16th. At least 20 hospitalized. Caused by this parasite spread through contaminated food or water. It's not person to person.
1: I heard that, you know, produce. You have to wash your produce.
0: And you do a good job of that. What's your trick? We've talked about it before.
1: It's, that's all of that. No, I'm just kidding. It's a little bit of baking soda and vinegar. And please look up the proportions because I don't. I just let it rip. I just put the baking soda and then I put the vinegar. But
0: And a lot of water.
1: And a lot of water. It has to be for 5 minutes.
0: You've been going 10.
1: But I've been going 10 because I am worried about this. It has made its way to Wisconsin.
0: Okay, so again, they list the symptoms. Mm-hmm. And this is not funny.
1: No, I know. It's serious. Okay. People are ending up in the hospital because of this.
0: Explosive watery diarrhea is how it lists the first symptom.
1: Wow.
0: So.
1: Stop, Reed. You're trying to get me to
0: laugh. I don't know why you would put explosive in the symptom list.
1: Right. Maybe it's not
0: just
1: necessary.
0: Watery stool, maybe, or cramps, nausea, fever. And that can come up and go for weeks. You know, you think you're over it, and then it's back. And then over it, and it's back. Yes. As Chelsea said, past outbreaks have been tied to raspberries, basil, snow peas, which I like, cilantro.
1: Oh, wow.
0: And
1: you don't necessarily
0: lettuce.
1: Think of washing cilantro.
0: Well, how would you? Well, the leaves before you chop it, I guess.
1: I don't know.
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3: The Madison man charged with stabbing his ex-girlfriend on La Crosse's south side in May has been ordered back to La Crosse County. 28-year-old Ivan Cancela Garcia is scheduled to make his initial county court appearance 2 weeks from tomorrow. Cancela Garcia reportedly stabbed Michaela Clancy multiple times while Clancy was trying to get her infant out of her car baby seat after a late work shift and was found lying on the ground next to the baby. The baby was not hurt. A plan to add a City of La Crosse city administrator will be back before a city committee early next month. Aldermen Aaron Newberry and Larry Slesnico will bring it back up at an August 5th meeting. Newberry says the 2025 budget cycle produced $830,000 in department overruns with no mid-year ability to address or prevent them. A February of 2025 survey on adding the administrator showed 112 strongly against it and 106 strongly for it. Adding in people who are in favor or not in favor of adding the administrator, but not strongly for or against it, led to 51% for and 45% against adding the administrator. La Crosse police are adding life jackets to its drones. Right now, life jackets can be carried by officers and thrown from the shore. Now they can be sent from drones and will automatically inflate when they hit water. Chief Sean Kudrin says the drones being able to deploy life jackets will save time until police boats can get to people. It can help them get to areas dangerous or difficult to get to from the shore. A City of La Crosse strategic plan update will be presented 2 weeks from Tuesday the 28th, at 9 o'clock at the Northside Black River Beach Neighborhood Center and at 2 o'clock at the Southside Neighborhood Center. The City of Toma is putting in 16 to 20 duplexes near the intersection of Manawa and Syme Streets on the city's east side. Construction could start next year. Zoning Administrator Charlie Handy says it helps alleviate issues identified in a 2022 study that's been updated this year on what he says is the most important issue facing the city.
4: We're supposed to be building between 40 and 70 units a year, and right now we're building less than 30. We're not keeping up. We're falling behind, and we're falling further behind. We're also seeing additional demand that wasn't in the study. Fort McCoy is adding 3,000 full-time staff, which means 6,000 population. There's demand. But all of our housing developers say there's demand. They build in Tolman because they know it's going to fill up fast. We've got to get more choices for people, more housing choices, and we've got to build more housing. That's a goal for the city, and we're trying to use as many tools as possible to get there.
3: Andy says they're working on projects to get more single-family subdivisions developed as well. And now you're up to date. Craig Otto, Magnum Media News.

0: Reed and Chelsea with you. All right, breakfast lovers, let's talk about some foods that they say have been unfairly demonized. These are not bad breakfast foods, even though a lot of people say that they are. Got to watch these influencers, by the way, on the gram. I mean,
1: like unhealthy or what?
0: These are what are considered for bad breakfast foods. They're actually not bad.
1: Okay.
0: Dietitians say potatoes, breakfast cereal, peanut butter, and bagels are unfairly demonized.
1: Okay.
0: And it goes through some of the stats. One medium potato, it's only 159 calories. You get some protein in there, 20% of your daily potassium, 24% of your vitamin C. Peanut butter delivers healthy fats, protein, and magnesium. Pair it with a bagel to stabilize your blood sugar. An enriched plain bagel has 11 grams of protein.
1: Mm.
0: And for cereals, with 20% or less added sugar and at least 3 to 5 grams of fiber per serving, good for you.
1: Yeah.
0: So I feel like it's good to know I love a bagel. A bagel with cream cheese has always been one of my favorite things. We don't have bagels very often, but if you and I go stay and I get like the continental breakfast.
1: Right.
0: And I kind of always thought I was splurging a little bit.
1: Oh.
0: But I guess you're really not. The bagel is good for you. Again, along with breakfast potatoes, which is Chelsea's favorite, breakfast cereal, and peanut butter.

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0: Hey, it's Reed and Chelsea with you. When I was a kid, my brother and I would sit there and watch the World Series of Poker.
1: Really?
0: Yes. I got that sweet bracelet, and I remember doing that as
1: bracelet.
0: A kid.
1: Bracelet?
0: Yeah, you got a bracelet, not a ring. Like a Super Bowl ring, you get like the World Series bracelet.
1: Oh, really?
0: It looked pretty sweet, actually.
1: That's what you win?
0: Yeah, it looked pretty sweet.
1: Oh.
0: Along with a ton of money. There's an article from ESPN that reports that the 2026 World Series of Poker main event has 9,208 entrants playing for a $10 million first prize from an $85.6 million prize pool, with defending champion Michael the Grinder in the field. And that's incredible. The buy-in is 10 grand.
1: Hmm.
0: And again, over 9,200 players.
1: Wow.
0: Now, for those of you who think you're good at poker, watch these guys and gals. They got the sunglasses on.
1: Poker face.
0: Some got the low visor.
1: Face.
0: And they are.
1: Right, Reed?
0: Yes. And they are serious. And you watch these, you'll have these, you know, games where like the person's dominating. You know, they show their cards and then the one card they can't have, they flip it over. And you're like, well, it's just a card game. No, there's millions on the line. And it's quite interesting.
1: Whoa.
0: So, Chels, maybe, I know you're picky with your sports.
1: Oh, my gosh.
0: Do we consider the World Series of Poker a sporting event? And instead of watching the Traders or
1: no.
0: Below Deck,
1: no.
0: Do you consider watching that with me?
1: Pass.

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6: Through midday, we're looking at mostly cloudy skies with high temperatures in the low 80s. Lows falling to 63 tonight under partly cloudy skies. Come tomorrow, some sunshine at times. Temperatures lingering in the low 80s. Tomorrow night, partly cloudy skies with lows again in the low 60s. Saturday, mostly clear skies and highs in the mid 80s, lows in the mid 60s overnight. Then Sunday, more sunshine, and we'll have highs near 90.

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6: Through midday, we're looking at mostly cloudy skies with high temperatures in the low 80s. Lows falling to 63 tonight under partly cloudy skies. Come tomorrow, some sunshine at times. Temperatures lingering in the low 80s. Tomorrow night, partly cloudy skies with lows again in the low 60s. Saturday, mostly clear skies and highs in the mid 80s, lows in the mid 60s overnight. Then Sunday, more sunshine, and we'll have highs near 90.

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5: Through midday, we're looking at mostly cloudy skies with high temperatures in the low 80s. Lows falling to 63 tonight under partly cloudy skies. Come tomorrow, some sunshine at times. Temperatures lingering in the low 80s. Tomorrow night, partly cloudy skies with lows again in the low 60s. Saturday, mostly clear skies and highs in the mid 80s, lows in the mid 60s overnight. Then Sunday, more sunshine, and we'll have highs near 90.

0: For years, a steaming cup of Earl Grey was my morning ritual. However, a charming establishment nestled in the heart of Terma introduced me to a new world of flavors. The rich, robust notes of their carefully brewed coffee have become a delightful morning surprise. Now I arrive every morning for my mouth-watering delight at the Brick and Bean.
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2: The sixth inaugural Village of French Island trustee has been determined. Registered write-in Pete Davison got 183, 52% of 351 write-ins. Registered write-in Jason Stratman got 77 votes. Other write-ins combined for 91 votes. The village board kicks in next Tuesday. The Madison man charged with stabbing his ex-girlfriend on La Crosse's south side in May has been ordered back to La Crosse County. 28-year-old Yvonne Canchola-Garcia is scheduled to make his initial county court appearance 2 weeks from tomorrow. Canchola-Garcia reportedly stabbed Michaela Clancy multiple times while Clancy was trying to get her infant out of her car baby seat after a late work shift and was found lying on the ground next to the baby. The baby was not hurt. A plan to add a City of La Crosse city administrator will be back before a city committee early next month. Aldermen Aaron Newberry and Larry Slesnico will bring it back up at an August 5th meeting. Newberry says the 2025 budget cycle produced $830,000 in department overruns with no mid-year ability to address or prevent them. A February of 2025 survey on adding the administrator showed 112 strongly against it and 106 strongly for it. Adding in people who were in favor or not in favor of adding the administrator, but not strongly for or against it, led to 51% for and 45% against adding the administrator. La Crosse police are adding life jackets to its drones. Right now, life jackets can be carried by officers and thrown from the shore. Now they can be sent from drones and will automatically inflate when they hit water. Chief Sean Kudrin says the drones being able to deploy life jackets will save time until police boats can get to people and can help them get to areas dangerous or difficult to get to from the shore. The city of Terma is putting in 16 to 20 duplexes near the intersection of Manawau and Syme Streets on the city's east side. Construction could start next year. Zoning Administrator Charlie Handy says it helps alleviate issues identified in a 2022 study that's been updated this year on what he says is the most important issue facing the city.
3: We're supposed to be building between 40 and 70 units a year, and right now we're building less than 30. We're not keeping up. We're falling behind, and we're falling further behind. We're also seeing additional demand that wasn't in the study. Fort McCoy is adding 3,000 full-time staff, which means 6,000 population. There's demand. But all of our housing developers say there's demand. They build in Terma because they know it's going to fill up fast. We've got to get more choices for people, more housing choices, and we've got to build more housing. That's a goal for the city, and we're trying to use as many tools as possible to get there.
2: Andy says they're working on projects to get more single-family subdivisions developed as well. And now you're up to date. Craig Otto, Magnum Media News.

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3: Through midday, we're looking at mostly cloudy skies with high temperatures in the low 80s. Lows falling to 63 tonight under partly cloudy skies. Come tomorrow, some sunshine at times. Temperatures lingering in the low 80s. Tomorrow night, partly cloudy skies with lows again in the low 60s. Saturday, mostly clear skies and highs in the mid 80s, lows in the mid 60s overnight. Then Sunday, more sunshine, and we'll have highs near 90.

Hey, it's Natalie, and happy Thursday to you. I hope you guys are having a great day out there. Thanks for being here with us while you do whatever you're doing today.

Mix 96 and 97.9. The city of La Crosse announced that it will soon amend the bicycle and pedestrian master plan and has invited residents to provide their input. There's going to be two open houses that will take place soon. One is on Tuesday, July 28th at the La Crosse Public Library with the first session from noon to 1, followed by a 5 to 6 evening session. You'll review maps and provide input on potential changes to the connectivity network. And potential changes and updated maps can be found on cityoflacrosse.org.

0: Well, if your kids are begging for one of those squishy Nido toys that are all the rage, you might want to add one rule. Do not microwave it. Doctors are warning that a viral social media trend has kids heating the toys, causing them to explode with scorching hot gel inside that has sent some children to the hospital with some serious burns. So if you've got one at home, just a reminder to your kids, no microwaving it.
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4: Plan on a few passing clouds this afternoon, highs in the low 80s. Tonight, mostly clear conditions, and we'll have lows in the mid 60s. Tomorrow, partly sunny skies and temps again in the low 80s. Tomorrow night, clouds at times and similar lows in the mid 60s. As we head into the weekend, sun with some clouds, as well as highs in the mid 80s. For Sunday, sunshine once again, expect high temperatures near 87.

Hey, it's Natalie. Have you guys ever heard of type 2 fun? It's when you have a good memory of something that was miserable while it was happening. So think like, you know, you're running a marathon. It's hard work. But then you have these really fond memories of it when you look back on it. Or moving day. Moving day is never actually fun. You're moving boxes and things like that. But then you look back on it and you have these like fond memories. That is type 2 fun. It's not exactly enjoyable in the moment, but you have really good stories and moments to think about later. So next time you're doing something that you don't necessarily want to be doing and you're like, how did I get talked into this? Think about the fact that you're probably having type 2 fun.

Hey, it's Natalie, and the 2026 Emmy nominees were announced yesterday. The medical drama The Pitt cleaned up with nominations, 25, followed by Hacks with 24. Now, if you haven't watched The Pitt or Hacks, both great shows. Go. Binge watch them. Do it. Widow's Bay, Pluribus, Beef, DTF, St. Louis, Saturday Night Live, and Spider-Noir also got double-digit nominations. The Emmys will happen September 14th on NBC.

0: 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Coming up, Taylor Swift, Timbaland and One Republic, and U2 on the way.
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2: Plan on a few passing clouds this afternoon, highs in the low 80s. Tonight, mostly clear conditions, and we'll have lows in the mid-60s. Tomorrow, partly sunny skies and temps again in the low 80s. Tomorrow night, clouds at times and similar lows in the mid-60s. As we head into the weekend, sun with some clouds, as well as highs in the mid-80s. For Sunday, sunshine once again, expect high temperatures near 87.

0: Hey, it's Natalie. If you have a sweet tooth, this will either be the best news of your week or the worst news for your self-control. Reese's Pieces are getting their first major makeover in 10 years with a brand new version that'll add a crunchy chocolate cookie center to the classic peanut butter candy. They'll start showing up in stores very, very soon, July 17th. So if you weren't already in trouble with your snacks, you definitely will be now.
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0: Hey, it's Natalie, and here's an important sunscreen reminder for you. Even when it's overcast, even when there's rain out, that sun is still shining down through those things and potentially damaging your skin. So a lot of people forget to put sunscreen on the bridge of their nose and their eyelids, and I realize you don't want to get sunblock in your eyes, so you got to find like the right stuff there. Eyelids are very important to make sure you take care of. Other places that people miss: your ears, your scalp, the tops of your toes, the backs of your knees, and your armpits. So just, you know, when you're putting on your sunscreen, make sure you hit all those areas. That's important. And let me tell you, if you've ever had a sunburn on the back of your knees, that one is terrible.
1: They say the holy water's watered down, and this town's lost its faith. Our colors will fade.

Hey, it's Natalie. And coming up, your Hollywood headlines. Justin Bieber headed to the big stage. Luke Wilson is taking on a new role, and it's in more than acting. And Katie Couric recently suffered

0: 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Brews and Tunes is back tomorrow night from 5 to 8 at the Omni Center in Onalaska. It's a free community gathering, and each month they'll showcase a local musician, a band, a local winery or brewery, and food trucks. So here is what's happening tomorrow for you. Two Grand will be playing. The brewery and winery, you've got Capital Brewery and Branches Winery, and Time Out Tavern Catering will be there with the food. So check that out tomorrow night. Coming up, more music with Miles Smith, Aerosmith, and Billy Joel. I wish there was another song coming up with Smith in the last part of the name.
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2: 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It's a summer treat every Culver's fan will love. 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So what are you waiting for? Come on in and try it for yourself. You know you deserve it. Let us craft one fresh just for you. Order now with the Culver's app. And don't forget to join Delicious Rewards to earn points with every bite. 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
3: 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Rewards play too. Ho-Chunk Gaming's $24,000 Summer Sizzle. 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
4: Plan on a few passing clouds this afternoon, highs in the low 80s. Tonight, mostly clear conditions, and we'll have lows in the mid-60s. Tomorrow, partly sunny skies and temps again in the low 80s. Tomorrow night, clouds at times and similar lows in the mid-60s. As we head into the weekend, sun with some clouds, as well as highs in the mid-80s. For Sunday, sunshine once again, expect high temperatures near 87.

0: Hey, it's Natalie, and here are your Hollywood headlines. Justin Bieber is headed to the World Cup stage. He has been announced as a co-headliner for the first ever FIFA World Cup final halftime show, and he'll join a lineup that includes Madonna, Shakira, and BTS. It'll be an 11-minute performance taking place during the final game on July 19th, and will support a global education and soccer initiative through the FIFA Global Citizen Education Fund. Luke Wilson is a first-time father. The 54-year-old and his girlfriend, Kendall Yates, who's 24, have welcomed their first child, a baby girl. Now, they've kept their relationship relatively private, but he recently shared the news while promoting his upcoming Netflix series. And Katie Couric is sharing details about a recent health scare after experiencing sudden memory loss that initially raised concerns about a possible stroke. It was not a stroke. Doctors later diagnosed her with transient global amnesia. How scary. It's a temporary condition, though, that can cause several hours of memory loss, but typically resolves on its own. She has made a full recovery and is encouraging people to seek immediate medical attention if they ever experience sudden memory loss or stroke-like symptoms. And there you go. Those are your Hollywood headlines.
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Hey, it's Natalie, and the Emmy nominees were announced. The medical drama The Pitt cleaned up 25 nominations. Hacks was close behind with 24 nominations, which is a record for a comedy series in a single year. Others that got double-digit nominations, Widow's Bay, Pluribus, Beef, DTF St. Louis, Saturday Night Live, and Spider-Noir. Some shocking snubs this year. Everything by Taylor Sheridan, except for Tulsa King, which got a nomination in the stunt coordination category. Other shows that got shut out, Industry, Elsbeth, The Lowdown, Matlock, and a show I love with Kristen Bell and Adam Brody, Nobody Wants This. The Emmys happening September 14th on NBC.

Hey, it's Natalie. All right, so you've downloaded that language app. You've gone through a few of the lessons, and then you just kind of move on, right? Here is your excuse to finally stick with that language app, because it turns out learning a second language might do more than help you find the bathroom when you're on vacation in a different country. New research suggests that speaking another language can actually keep your brain sharper as you age by strengthening memory and other thinking skills. So if you've been putting off those Spanish lessons, now is the time. Vamos!

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0: Hey, it's Natalie, and here's what to watch tonight. You got a bunch of stuff returning for season premieres. Celebrity Family Feuds on ABC with the AFC champions versus the NFC champions. 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Those are all returning for new seasons. Then you've got a brand new show, the series premiere of Little House on the Prairie reboot on Netflix. Also, the series premiere of Five Star Weekend on Peacock with Jennifer Garner. And there you go. That's what to watch tonight. It's a lot of new stuff, which is great.
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5: Plan on a few passing clouds this afternoon, highs in the low 80s. Tonight, mostly clear conditions, and we'll have lows in the mid-60s. Tomorrow, partly sunny skies and temps again in the low 80s. Tomorrow night, clouds at times and similar lows in the mid-60s. As we head into the weekend, sun with some clouds, as well as highs in the mid-80s. For Sunday, sunshine once again, expect high temperatures near 87.